ever have a certain little cute way of flirting with them lads. They make me feel so happy. They make me feel so blue. I'm falling, no stalling, in a great big way for you. My heart is jumping. You started something with them lads. You'd better look out, little brown eyes, if you're wise. They sparkle, they bubble. They're gonna get you in a whole lot of trouble.

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International Building. 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

If it was supposed to be so right, I'm sitting on your bed like I did last night.

Nighttime is a hard time to decide. When all your friends are just outside your door.

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Pay to feel unwell. 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I go out to find out who I am.

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0: Show yourself.
2: 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Hey, mama, put your hands in your pockets, hands in your pockets, and give it on up.

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See abilities with my closed eyes. Travel with these ideas that are mine, only mine. Clash while I'm clear. Spears designed to save my life. I could appear and repeat that and rewind on.

0: maintenant, les... 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Pas maintenant? Ah bon, pardon.
1: 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When you see danger facing you,

And if it's not around, you'd better make a little call on sweet Georgia Brown and find out where to fall when the sun goes down, just in case you let your tempers get you down. You should be a scatterbrain, singing in the rain, never feel the pain, didn't mean a thing, just think of all the pleasures it will bring. Understand, be a man, yes you can, if you want the love.

Pialla. No, Anna, Anna, Anna, Anna, Anna, Anna, Anna, Anna, Anna, Anna, Anna, Anna, Anna, Anna, Anna, Anna, Anna, Anna, Anna, Anna, Anna, Anna, Anna, Anna, Anna, Anna, Anna, Anna, Anna, Anna, Anna, Anna, Anna, Anna, Anna, Anna, Anna, Anna, Anna, Anna, Anna, Anna, Anna, Anna, Anna, Anna, Anna, Anna, Anna, Anna, Anna, Anna, Anna, Anna, Anna, Anna, Anna, Anna, Anna, Anna, Anna, Anna, Anna, Anna, Anna, Anna, Anna, Anna, Anna, Anna, Anna, Anna, Anna, Anna, Anna, Anna, Anna, Anna, Anna, Anna, Anna, Anna, Anna, Anna, Anna, Anna, Anna, Anna, Anna, Anna, Anna, Anna, Anna, Anna, Anna, Anna,

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bubble, pay, bubble, pay, bubble, pay, bubble, pay, bubble, pay, bubble, pay, bubble, pay, bubble, pay, bubble, pay, bubble, pay, bubble, pay, bubble, pay, bubble, pay, bubble, pay, bubble, pay, bubble, pay, bubble, pay, bubble, pay, bubble, pay, bubble, pay, bubble, pay, bubble, pay, bubble, pay, bubble

country now, I'm called by this name. I speak this language, it's not quite the same. For no other reason than this, it's my home.